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1: I'm Ted Jessup. Here's what's happening. Former city police officer Michael Demini has been sentenced to 3 years imprisonment for breach of trust and obstruction of justice. The sentence is nearly double the 15 to 18 months custodial sentence the Crown had asked for. The judge sentenced Demini to 3 years on the breach of trust charge and 2 years to be served concurrently for obstruction of justice. Demini's lawyer says it's a decision he plans to appeal. The Lakehead Region Conservation Authority is looking to create a new conservation area near its main office, which is close to the intersection of Golf Links and Oliver Road. CAO Tammy Cook says this site would be accessible by city transit.
2: So all of our other areas, you need basically a vehicle to get to. This one would be unique that, you know, you could get on the city transit, for instance, and visit the area once it's up and running, and would be close to, obviously, Confederation College and the university, which would make it accessible for maybe international students, too, that don't have access to nature with our, you know, other properties that are farther away.
1: Cook says the project has been discussed for some time, but it's still in the early pre-design stage. Some Oliver Papoons residents voiced their concerns about a potential 178-lot subdivision planned for the community's municipal golf course. A major concern among residents at a meeting this week was access to water and the treatment of wastewater. De Gregorio Development's president, Silvio De Gregorio, says he's working on an agreement with the city of Thunder Bay to purchase water.
3: As far as the sewer concerns, I mean, it would be treated sewage in a communal septic field that would be located in the old gravel pit across Roslyn Road. It will be piped a long way from where the community is.
1: De Gregorio adds the next steps are to get the draft development plan approved by the Oliver Papoons Council, as well as a commitment and an agreement from the city of Thunder Bay. Age-Friendly Thunder Bay has created a new in-home emergency information brochure that helps people display essential medical information for paramedics and other emergency responders. Chair Donna Nagy says the brochure can then be placed on the fridge or the back of a door.
4: Peace of mind, and especially for your parents or your grandparents, if they're home by themselves, or even if somebody is with them, if they're unconscious, nobody knows what to do, but a paramedic does. So that's who this is for, to help anybody.
1: An initial run of 10,000 copies of the medical brochure have been distributed throughout the city. And the Ford government has released the documents related to the purchase and sale of a nearly $29 million private plane. The documents show the province incurred nearly $200,000 in aviation-related costs outside of the April 15th purchase and April 27th sale, including nearly $140,000 in aircraft management services, such as maintenance and storage. For more details on these and other stories, log on to tbnewswatch.com. That's news. Sports is next.
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1: The Colorado Avalanche are moving on to the Western Conference Finals. Brett Kulak scored at 3:52 into overtime to give the Avs a 4-3 win over Minnesota in Game 5, winning the series 4-1. Colorado will face off with the winner of the Vegas-Anaheim series. Game 6 goes tonight with the Golden Knights leading 3-2. Also tonight, Montreal and Buffalo square off in Game 5 with that series deadlocked at 2 wins each. In other hockey news, the Professional Women's League announced the addition of 2 expansion teams for next season in Las Vegas and Hamilton. History was made last night in the WNBA as the Toronto Tempo recorded their first ever regular season win, 86-73 over Seattle. Marina Mabry led all scorers with 26 points. In the NBA playoffs, the Cleveland Cavaliers are a win away from eliminating the number one ranked Detroit Pistons. This comes after a 117-113 overtime win in Game 5 of the Eastern Semifinal. And Dalton Varsho was the hero at Rogers Center, bringing the Blue Jays back from the hands of defeat with a walk-off grand slam, securing a 5-3 10-inning win over Tampa. The Jays have tonight off before beginning a weekend series in Detroit against the Tigers. That's sports. I'm Ted Jessup.
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0: In- Energy weather.
1: Sunshine today, a high of 15. Overcast with showers tonight, a low of 7. Sunshine tomorrow with a high of 22. And then sunny periods on Saturday, a high of 15. Right now, minus 1.
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1: I'm Ted Jessup. Here's what's happening. Former Thunder Bay Police Sergeant Michael Demini has been granted bail pending an appeal of his conviction and sentence for breach of trust and obstruction of justice. Yesterday, Demini was sentenced to 3 years in prison after being convicted for illegally entering a Frederica Street apartment and editing another officer's report of the incident. It's not known yet when the case will be addressed. Some residents in Oliver Papunge raised concerns over a proposed 178-lot subdivision planned for the community's municipal golf course property, with water access and wastewater management among the key issues discussed. Speaking at a meeting this week, De Gregorio Developments President Silvio De Gregorio says the project's sewage should be handled through a communal septic field located in a formal gravel pit across Rosslyn Road.
2: As far as the water supply, we're proposing to either be able to use municipal water from the city of Thunder Bay to purchase. Should that not be achieved, then we would need to provide a hydrological study to confirm the availability of water, and it would be a communal well with piped water to individual units.
1: De Gregorio adds the next steps are to get the draft development plan approved by Oliver Papunge City Council, as well as a commitment and agreement from the city of Thunder Bay. And the Lakehead Region Conservation Authority plans to create a new conservation area near its main office at the intersection of Golf Links and Oliver Roads with access via city transit. CAO Tammy Cook says the project has been discussed for some time.
3: We've been looking at potential funding programs that could help us offset the cost. So we've been thinking about it. Now we're going to kind of move full steam ahead this year with we have in our budget to design the area, so to come up with the actual plans of what will be included in the area, which then we can use for costing and looking for future funding.
1: Cook says the organization hopes to complete planning for the project this year and begin construction next year, pending funding approval. In sports, Colorado was moving on to the Western Conference Finals after a 4-3 overtime win over Minnesota. Dalton Varsho's walk-off grand slam lifted the Blue Jays over Tampa 5-3, and the WNBA's Toronto Tempo have won their first ever game 86-73 over Seattle. That's news and sports. I'm Ted Jessup.
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0: Energy weather.
1: Sunshine today, a high of 15. Overcast with showers tonight, a low of 7. Sunshine tomorrow with a high of 22. And then sunny periods on Saturday, a high of 15. Right now, -1.

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1: I'm Ted Jessup. Here's what's happening. Former city police officer Michael Demini has been sentenced to 3 years imprisonment for breach of trust and obstruction of justice. The sentence is nearly double the 15 to 18 months custodial sentence the Crown had asked for. The judge sentenced Demini to 3 years on the breach of trust charge and 2 years to be served concurrently for obstruction of justice. Demini's lawyer says it's a decision he plans to appeal. The Lakehead Region Conservation Authority is looking to create a new conservation area near its main office, which is close to the intersection of Golf Links and Oliver Road. CAO Tammy Cook says this site would be accessible by city transit.
2: So all of our other areas, you need basically a vehicle to get to. This one would be unique that, you know, you could get on the city transit, for instance, and visit the area once it's up and running, and would be close to, obviously, Confederation College and the university, which would make it accessible for maybe international students, too, that don't have access to nature with our, you know, other properties that are farther away.
1: Cook says the project has been discussed for some time, but it's still in the early pre-design stage. Some Oliver Papoons residents voiced their concerns about a potential 178-lot subdivision plan for the community's municipal golf course. A major concern among residents at a meeting this week was access to water and the treatment of wastewater. De Gregorio Development's president, Silvio De Gregorio, says he's working on an agreement with the city of Thunder Bay to purchase water.
3: As far as the sewage concerns, I mean, they would be treated sewage in a communal septic field that would be located in the old gravel pit across Roslyn Road. It will be piped a long way from where the community is.
1: De Gregorio adds the next steps are to get the draft development plan approved by the Oliver Papoons Council, as well as a commitment and an agreement from the city of Thunder Bay. Age-friendly Thunder Bay has created a new in-home emergency information brochure that helps people display essential medical information for paramedics and other emergency responders. Chair Donna Nagy says the brochure can then be placed on the fridge or the back of a door.
4: Peace of mind, and especially for your parents or your grandparents, if they're home by themselves, or even if somebody is with them, if they're unconscious, nobody knows what to do, but a paramedic does. So that's who this is for, to help anybody.
1: An initial run of 10,000 copies of the medical brochure have been distributed throughout the city. And the Ford government has released the documents related to the purchase and sale of a nearly $29 million private plane. The documents show the province incurred nearly $200,000 in aviation-related costs outside of the April 15th purchase and April 27th sale, including nearly $140,000 in aircraft management services such as maintenance and storage. For more details on these and other stories, log on to tbnewswatch.com. That's news. Sports is next.
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1: The Colorado Avalanche are moving on to the Western Conference Finals. Brett Kulak scored at 3:52 into overtime to give the Avs a 4-3 win over Minnesota in Game 5, winning the series 4-1. Colorado will face off with the winner of the Vegas-Anaheim series. Game 6 goes tonight with the Golden Knights leading 3-2. Also tonight, Montreal and Buffalo square off in Game 5 with that series deadlocked at 2 wins each. In other hockey news, the Professional Women's League announced the addition of 2 expansion teams for next season in Las Vegas and Hamilton. History was made last night in the WNBA as the Toronto Tempo recorded their first ever regular season win, 86-73 over Seattle. Marina Mabry led all scorers with 26 points. In the NBA playoffs, the Cleveland Cavaliers are a win away from eliminating the number one ranked Detroit Pistons. This comes after a 117-113 overtime win in Game 5 of the Eastern Semifinal. And Dalton Varsho was the hero at Rogers Center, bringing the Blue Jays back from the hands of defeat with a walk-off grand slam, securing a 5-3 10-inning win over Tampa. The Jays have tonight off before beginning a weekend series in Detroit against the Tigers. That's sports. I'm Ted Jessup.
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0: 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Energy weather.
1: Sunshine today, a high of 15. Overcast with showers tonight, a low of 7. Sunshine tomorrow with a high of 22. And then sunny periods on Saturday, a high of 15. Right now, minus 1.
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0: Update.
1: I'm Ted Jessup. Here's what's happening. Former Thunder Bay Police Sergeant Michael Demini has been granted bail pending an appeal of his conviction and sentence for breach of trust and obstruction of justice. Yesterday, Demini was sentenced to 3 years in prison after being convicted for illegally entering a Frederica Street apartment and editing another officer's report of the incident. It's not known yet when the case will be addressed. Some residents in Oliver Papunge raised concerns over a proposed 178-lot subdivision planned for the community's municipal golf course property, with water access and wastewater management among the key issues discussed. Speaking at a meeting this week, De Gregorio Developments President Silvio De Gregorio says the project's sewage should be handled through a communal septic field located in a formal gravel pit across Rosslyn Road.
2: As far as the water supply, we're proposing to either be able to use municipal water from the city of Thunder Bay to purchase. Should that not be achieved, then we would need to provide a hydrological study to confirm the availability of water, and it would be a communal well with piped water to individual units.
1: De Gregorio adds the next steps are to get the draft development plan approved by Oliver Papunge City Council, as well as a commitment and agreement from the city of Thunder Bay. And the Lakehead Region Conservation Authority plans to create a new conservation area near its main office at the intersection of Golf Links and Oliver Roads with access via city transit. CAO Tammy Cook says the project has been discussed for some time.
3: We've been looking at potential funding programs that could help us offset the cost. So we've been thinking about it. Now we're going to kind of move full steam ahead this year with we have in our budget to design the area, so to come up with the actual plans of what will be included in the area, which then we can use for costing and looking for future funding.
1: Cook says the organization hopes to complete planning for the project this year and begin construction next year, pending funding approval. In sports, Colorado was moving on to the Western Conference Finals after a 4-3 overtime win over Minnesota. Dalton Varsho's walk-off grand slam lifted the Blue Jays over Tampa 5-3, and the WNBA's Toronto Tempo have won their first ever game 86-73 over Seattle. That's news and sports. I'm Ted Jessup.
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0: Energy weather.
1: Sunshine today, a high of 15. Overcast with showers tonight, a low of 7. Sunshine tomorrow with a high of 22. And then sunny periods on Saturday, a high of 15. Right now, -1.

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0: Hey, just take a seat right here. 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
2: I'm Sherry Levisky-Kotick. Here's what's happening in Thunder Bay. City police have charged a man in connection to an incident in the Boulevard Lake area last Thursday morning. Yesterday afternoon, officers with the break, enter, and robbery unit located and arrested a suspect. They'll appear in court today and are facing charges of assault and assault choking. OPP say their search for two young men on Highway 61 has come to an end. Last night, provincial police said they were conducting an investigation in the area and warned motorists to not pick up any hitchhikers. OPP say the individuals have since been taken into custody and they thank the public for their patience. The Lakehead Region Conservation Authority is preparing for the future as the provincial government moves towards finalizing its new conservation agency system. CAO Tammy Cook says one change people will notice is a name change to the Northwestern Ontario Regional Conservation Authority.
3: So we've been kind of thinking about what, you know, things we're going to have to deal with once our name does change, things like land titles, legal names on our bank accounts, you know, audits, that kind of thing going forward. And we'll just be planning to have a work plan in place to make sure that we're well positioned before February 1st when our name will officially change.
2: Cook says they're hoping the provincial government will provide funding to the conservation authorities requiring a name change. The Thunder Bay Chamber of Commerce brought community leaders together to discuss solutions to ongoing workforce challenges. President Sharla Robinson said Wednesday's session focused on building long-term workforce capacity and ensuring businesses are prepared for future labor demands.
4: How do we make sure that we're embracing and encouraging and being really welcoming to Indigenous communities to make sure that they have not only, first of all, know about the opportunities in our businesses locally, but that we're finding ways to retain them in our businesses here?
2: Robinson adds creating inclusive workspaces and making Indigenous youth feel welcomed can encourage more Indigenous people to pursue careers with local business. A section of South Junot Avenue is going to be closed to traffic tomorrow to allow for repaving work. It should start just after 7 o'clock and will close Junot between Red River Road and Walkover Street. It should reopen by the end of the workday. Construction is underway to convert the former Court Street Post Office into 82 residential units. Project is a partnership between developer Summers and Co-Developments Incorporated and Missinaba Cree First Nation near Sault Ste. Marie. Managing Director Norm Gerling says demolition work began in January.
5: Taking the dam to the bare walls, there's some abatement work that has to be done, and that'll be concluded over the course of the next few weeks, and then we'll start that whole process of reassembling the building.
2: The project is expected to take approximately 14 to 18 months to complete, with full occupancy anticipated sometime in the latter part of 2027. Prime Minister Mark Carney has announced a new national electricity strategy that will double the capacity of our grid by 2050. Carney says it will require generational investments in generation, transmission, distribution, storage, and grid modernization. It also calls for connecting Canada's fragmented grids through new and expanded transmission lines. He adds investments will also need to be made in training, attracting, and retaining 130,000 high-skilled workers by 2050. For more details on these and other stories, log on to tbnewswatch.com.
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7: The Colorado Avalanche are moving on to the Western Conference Finals. Brett Kulak scored at 3:52 into overtime to give the Avs a 4-3 win over Minnesota in Game 5, winning the series 4-1. Colorado will face off with the winner of the Vegas-Anaheim series. Game 6 goes tonight with the Golden Knights leading 3-2. Also tonight, Montreal and Buffalo square off in Game 5 with that series deadlocked at 2 wins each. In other hockey news, the Professional Women's League announced the addition of 2 expansion teams for next season in Las Vegas and Hamilton. History was made last night in the WNBA as the Toronto Tempo recorded their first ever regular season win, 86-73 over Seattle. Marina Mabry led all scorers with 26 points. In the NBA playoffs, the Cleveland Cavaliers are a win away from eliminating the number one ranked Detroit Pistons. This comes after a 117-113 overtime win in Game 5 of the Eastern Semifinal. And Dalton Varsho was the hero at Rogers Center, bringing the Blue Jays back from the hands of defeat with a walk-off grand slam, securing a 5-3 10-inning win over Tampa. The Jays have tonight off before beginning a weekend series in Detroit against the Tigers. That's sports. I'm Ted Jessup.
0: Hacks, the acclaimed Max original, praised as magnificent and a love letter to life in the comedy trenches, takes its final bow.
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1: Energy weather.
9: Sunshine and a high of 15 this afternoon. We could see some rain overnight tonight, though, and it dropping to 7. For tomorrow, sunny again and a high of 22. Almost hard to believe. For the long weekend, looking at some sun and 15 on Saturday, cloudy and 10 on Sunday. Could see some rain and 15 on the stat holiday Monday. Right now, there are a few clouds out there. We're sitting at 11.
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1: Amaro Courtney Lopez, nothing like a funny movie. Very difficult to do these days. A lot of iconic comedies, though, from over the years. Variety decided to name the 100 best of all time. Ooh, that's bold. Here's the top 10 from Variety's film critics who compiled the list. Honey?
2: I am very excited about this list because one of my all-time favorites is on it, and I feel like it's, you know, it's underrated. Okay. Like if you, it's one of those, if you know, you know. You
1: okay,
2: know?
1: Got it.
2: All right, so starting with number 10, it is Groundhog Day.
1: Classic. Bill Murray, love it.
2: Number 9, Young Frankenstein, Mel Brooks.
1: I got to say, I think that's a little overrated, and I like Mel Brooks. That's my first. Okay.
2: Maybe not the top 10.
1: Yeah.
2: Fargo, number 8.
1: Okay, here's the thing. Excellent movie. Humorous moments wouldn't qualify it as a comedy at all.
2: Mm-hmm.
1: It's kind of like when they try to say The Bear, the TV show, is a comedy. This is more of a good, suspenseful thriller. Excellent movie. Yeah. Disagree with that.
2: Yeah, The Bear did not make me laugh. It stressed me out. Number 7, Duck Soup from 1933, you guys.
1: Yeah, the Marx Brothers. You're going way back right there. Okay, I guess if you got to encompass the whole
3: It's from spectrum. All time.
2: All time.
1: Yeah. Okay, then all right.
2: All right.
1: It's fine. My grandfather loved it.
2: Okay. Number 6, Monty Python and the Holy Grail from 75.
1: That's great. That's funny. That's a classic. That's a classic.
2: You guys, if you haven't seen number 5... you are doing yourself a disservice. It is Waiting for Guffman, Christopher Guest, mockumentary about a small town musical. It is, I was the one who introduced it to you, right?
1: Yes, and it's very funny. That's more of a cult classic, but it is very, very funny, yes.
2: It's hysterical.
1: Mm-hmm.
2: The Great Dictator from 1940, Charlie Chaplin.
1: Yeah, wow. Again, my grandfather loved those, so okay, we're representing that.
3: He also loved The Exorcist.
1: He did love The Exorcist.
2: That was on loop.
3: Not for comedy.
1: Not for comedy, but yes.
2: Number 3, top 3, Annie Hall from 1977.
1: Okay, another good movie, but I wouldn't say comedy, really. It has humorous moments. That's a good movie, but not a comedy. It's weird.
2: Number 2, Some Like It Hot from 1959. This is Billy Wilder's classic with Marilyn Monroe, Tony Curtis, and Jack Lemmon. That's an old one.
1: Yeah, they shot it in San Diego at the Hotel Del Coronado. I remember that one. Yeah, I mean, you know, we're doing the broad spectrum, so okay.
3: I don't think it's laugh out loud funny.
1: Back in the day.
3: Back in the day, yeah, but not now.
2: Mm-hmm. And number 1, The Naked Gun from the Files of Police Squad, 1988.
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1: I'm Mario Courtney Lopez, just a few songs away from Cordo's Corner, where we'll be talking about what, honey?
2: We are going to be talking about school finals.
1: Oh, gosh. All right, back with Cordo's Corner in 10, so don't move.

0: Mario Lopez.
1: Y'all, Mario and Courtney Lopez. Time to take a little trip into Cordo's Corner to get some fresh life hacks to hopefully make your life a little easier. What are we talking about?
2: We're talking about school finals. I do not miss them at all. Listen, whether you're in high school and college, finals week is upon us and it can be stressful for sure. So here are a few things that you could do to ease some of that.
1: Okay.
2: Look, the obvious one, even though you have lots of studying to do, you need to sleep and rest the brain.
1: Yes, I always preach sleep is underrated. It's a powerful, powerful tool.
2: Maintain a healthy diet. Try to avoid junk food because it just you just crash.
1: And you feel bad.
2: And you feel gross. Avoid the urge to procrastinate. Mm. You should already be studying. Just do it.
1: That's right. Do things when they need to be done.
2: And create a chill music playlist to help you relax while studying. Just turn it on real low in the background and give you a little
1: Don't have too many bangers, though, because then you'll get distracted. Like, I'll get distracted. I can't have bangers in the background.
2: Find a quiet place without distractions to study.
1: Yep.
2: No bangers. Study in a group. Helps to hear others talk about the subject matter.
1: Okay. Some people that don't chat.
2: Dress for success on test day. A lot of students will wear sweats or yoga pants, but putting on a nice button-down shirt or dress will boost your confidence. You know, it's dress for the job that you want.
1: Right. Yes. Hopefully, our kids will take all of these notes because I'm tired of getting emails saying they're struggling in this and that.
2: I mean, it's on the daily.
1: And they just always, I just haven't turned
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1: assignment.
3: Yeah, but what do you do? 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
3: You do the same thing they're doing.
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1: I'm Mario Courtney Lopez, keeping the music coming your way right after Cordo tells us about a few of the new things on TV and streaming.
2: Nemesis, it's on Netflix. It's season one. It's a new crime thriller series when a relentless LAPD cop becomes obsessed with taking down the master thief behind a string of daring heists, and only one can come out on top.
1: Ooh, I like the title, Nemesis.
2: That's a good word. Mm-hmm. Welcome to Wrexham on Hulu. Season 5 premiere follows Ryan Reynolds and Rob McElhaney, often called Rob Mac, as co-chairman of Wrexham AFC during the club's first season back in the EFL Championship, the second tier of English football since 1982.
1: Wow, I got a few seasons right there. All right, we'll see how Ryan Reynolds is welcomed this season.
2: Uh-huh. And on The Rome, it's on HBO Max. It's the series premiere. This adventure-filled docuseries follows Jason Momoa as he travels the country and sometimes the globe, chasing art, craftsmanship, adventure, friendship, and connection.
1: I've always liked Jason Momoa. He's cool looking.
3: Like a chill dude.
1: He's chill. He's a big old dude. His half farm boy, half Hawaiian look is cool.
3: Yeah, the fact he's like from Iowa.
1: Yeah, yeah. Like, but he's Hawaiian too. It's he's just cool. Energy.

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0: What's up, y'all? Mario Lopez joining me right now on Zoom. Some old friends, Bill and Juliana Rancic. How y'all doing?
1: We're good. How you doing, Mario?
0: I'm doing well. Thank you for taking the time. And congratulations. Y'all have a new podcast on iHeart, Bill and Juliana, the podcast.
2: That's I very like original it. Name.
0: Right to the point. Not messing around there. What are y'all talking about on there?
1: So basically, we had a reality show for about 8 seasons on E! Called Juliana and Bill. And so we've always thought about, like, do we do that again? Or what do we do? What's like the evolution of that show? So we decided to do a podcast, but it's not like any other podcast in the sense that we're just like on there talking about random things or pop culture or celebrity interviews. It's basically a question that people are searching online that day, that week, that month. So
2: you Google it, we answer it.
1: Basically. So, or you ChatGPT it, yeah, we answer it. But like one thing, for instance, is this past year, I got my first colonoscopy. And so at 2 a.m, I was Googling, do I have to finish the prep, the colonoscopy prep? Because I could not take one more sip of that liquid. And so I thought the next day, I'm like, Bill, we should do a podcast where we take on a question like this, like let people know, do you have to finish the colonoscopy prep? So that's what the podcast is. Our first guest was Sebastian Maniscalco.
0: Love him, and a homie.
2: He's a legend.
1: He's the best. And so with him, the question was, do you stay with your in-laws or at a hotel? And so we're kind of taking on questions that people are curious about.
0: I love it. I love it. Real life questions, which is a lot of fun. All right. Lots more to talk about, but we got to take a quick break. Hang tight. More with Bill and Juliana Rancic coming up.
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0: Energy weather.
1: Clear this evening, could see a few showers overnight, a low of 7. Tomorrow, clearing, a high 22. Clear tomorrow night and a low 9. Sunny Saturday, a high 19. And Sunday, cloudy and 11.
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1: Getting back to Bill and Juliana Rancic, who are hanging out on Zoom. Mario Lopez here. Been talking about Bill and Juliana, the podcast. And you mentioned colonoscopies. And coincidentally, Juliana, I had my first colonoscopy this year, which I was dreading. And it turned out to be a piece of cake. You're right. The worst thing is the stuff you got to drink prior to it. And I think I'm good to go for like 7 years. Then you got to go back, right?
2: I got 10. I got a 10-year.
1: Did you get a 10-year? So. Well, then mine's not.
2: I win the colon contest here today.
1: Mine's not. I got to find out what the hell's going on. Why I got to go 3 years early.
3: But yeah. So, you know, the bottom line is like, that's the sort of thing. So like, let's say, Mario, if you were, you know, wondering more about that or you're like had questions about it, hopefully like our podcast, you could come to it. See that we talked about it and answer questions. Know,
2: for me too, there's everyone on Instagram Reels is an expert. And I get a lot of my health and wellness info from all these influencers.
3: Which is
2: like I bought the Gruen's vitamins. I'm now on a monthly subscription to the Gruen's vitamins. Peptides like nicotine. They're saying nicotine helps prevent Alzheimer's and dementia.
3: But really? We had a doctor
2: on. We had a doctor come on and debunk that, right? But like we're trying to create a place where people can come and get reliable, good intel, right? With like very credible experts, not some of these people who claim to know everything they know on Instagram.
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5: 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And tonight, let's enjoy life.

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1: I'm Mario Lopez, catching up with Bill and Juliana Rancic this hour, new podcast. And you also got another show you're about to host called Life and Leisure on WeTV, right?
2: We do. We have a show that we're doing on WeTV called Life and Leisure.
1: Nice.
2: And we're interviewing, you know, business owners and people who are providing services out there. It's been fun. We just started it, and it's about, I don't know, a couple months old.
3: Yeah, and it's kind of twofold. So there's Life and Leisure, and then there's also Inside Business Today. So they're kind of like the same production group, but one is more focused on business and one is more on lifestyle.
1: Nice.
3: So yeah, it's been fun. Yeah, you know, it's been great. I mean, you know, our son is almost 14, so we have kids the same age. Yeah. And, you know, it's kind of wild. Like, it's, you know, Mario, how it is trying to balance it all, right? And be a parent.
2: It's tough to be
3: a parent. And so it's not.

0: nice to be able to like take time off from like the TV stuff, which we did. We were really focused on our restaurants, which thank you. By the way, Mario came to one of our restaurants in Chicago. You are still talked about as like legendary person who walked in the restaurant, because not only are you famous, but right, the servers, everyone were
1: big tipper,
0: tipper.
2: Oh, I like that. Lots more to talk about, but got to get back to the music. Hang tight, a few more songs, and we'll come back with more.
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1: Mario Lopez here, chatting with Bill and Juliana Rancic this hour. I've been talking about their new podcast. But Bill, by the way, you, of course, won the first season of The Apprentice back in the day. And there's rumors of a reboot with Trump Jr. as host. What do you think about that possibility?
2: You know, it was a great show. Obviously, it changed my life. It was 22 years ago. But I love that it showcased, you know, that entrepreneurial spirit, which we need in America. You know, if you look at the small business owner, they employ more people in this country than any other sector of business. They just help people's dreams come true. And I think that's what that show did. It inspired a lot of people, and it's still being shown in business schools today and high school business classes. So if they reboot it, I'm all for it. I think it was a fun show. It was a pioneering show. And I was, you know, obviously the recipient of the good luck as being the original winner. It changed my life. That's how I met my wife. She interviewed me when I became a judge on the show, you know, seasons after that. And she was interviewing me about one of the seasons.
3: Yeah. So, I think it's great. Yeah. I know. I heard about it too. I hope it happens. It would be fun to watch. Yeah. Our son's into it. He watches the first season. He's watched the first season of The Apprentice.
1: Oh, that's cool.
3: Resonates with kids, resonates with all ages. It's amazing. You know, it's really, and the challenges were fun. So.
1: Sure. You learn a lot. I was learning
3: the news too. So we'll see if it happens.
1: All right, one more thing I want to ask. Quick break, and we're going to come back and wrap it up with Bill and Juliana.
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0: Lopez on Thunder Bay's number one hit music station, Energy 103-104. Wrapping up with Bill and Juliana Rancic, you're on Mario Lopez. And before you go, you mentioned your son. What's he into these days?
1: He is an entrepreneur at heart. He's been working on the Mama DePandy food line. Believe it or not, he is so into it. He goes to grocery stores and passes out samples to people. Like, he is going to be a better entrepreneur than either of us.
2: I got to tell you, Mario, he actually was the one who said, with the first packaging, that like the colors were too similar in the two types of sauces. And
0: we looked and we're like, oh yeah, kind of.
2: He's like, it's confusing. I'm like, how do you know that? You know, he's 13. No one else caught that. So we had to repackage because of him to change the color. But like, he's super, super entrepreneurial. So it's interesting because a lot of people, when he was little, they'd always be like, oh, Duke is definitely going to want to do what you guys do. Like, he's going to want to be a TV host or he's going to want to be on TV. And he actually is not as like public as we are. He's a little bit more like pulled back from that and more into like business. He's always coming up with business ideas. He's always making PowerPoints. But he's also into flag football. He plays the guitar and
1: piano.
2: He's starting piano. He just started piano.
0: Nice. Yeah, no, the business route is a much better route than show business. I would strongly discourage that. That's awesome, though. Well, guys, congratulations on everything. And look forward to hopefully seeing you in person soon. And listen, meanwhile, be sure to check out Bill and Juliana's new podcast, which is available for streaming right now on iHeartRadio or wherever you listen to your pods. Thanks for checking in, guys.
1: Thanks, Mario. It's on its way to you right now, Mario.
0: Okay, I'm gonna take you up on that.
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1: I'm Mario Courtney Lopez, wasting no time getting right to a random question. What do you got, honey?
2: Would you rather have to sing everything as you say out loud for a full year or dance instead of walking for 10 years?
1: Well, if I had your voice, I would sing everything out loud. Being that I don't, I'm going to be dancing. And I'll stay in good shape.
3: That's true.
1: Instead of walking, you know?
3: Yeah.
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0: Energy weather.
1: Clear this evening, could see a few showers overnight, a low of 7. Tomorrow, clearing, a high 22. Clear tomorrow night and a low 9. Sunny Saturday, a high 19. And Sunday, cloudy and 11.
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1: I'm Mario Lopez. 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
2: It is National Third Shift Workers Day, or we should probably say night because they work at night.
1: Wow. 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You are a special individual. 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Dude. You can only do that for so long, but woo. And I hope you're getting paid well. All right, let's get back to the music. Why you always in the mood?
3: Ooh, I feel so holy. 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
1: On with Mario Courtney Lopez, quickly squeezing in today's celeb birthdays. As always, Frazier's going to shout them out. We're going to try to guess the ages. Who do we got?
2: Shout, Frazier.
3: Miranda Cosgrove.
1: Miranda Cosgrove. iCarly. You know, real quick, not to deviate, that's someone else that was obviously a child star. You don't hear any drama. She stays very under the radar. She seems like a very level-headed young lady.
3: It's the first time I've heard of her in like a decade right now when I said her name.
1: No, but you know,
3: because she's not in the press.
1: She's not in a negative way.
3: Yeah.
1: So shout out to her. With that said, I'm going to say Miranda is 32.
2: You are right. She's never been read her Miranda right. And she is...
3: Why'd I laugh at that?
1: By the way, fun fact before you answer that, Miranda is also the voice of the lead little girl in Minions.
3: Oh, that is true.
1: Yes. So she's been doing her thing, you know.
2: She's doing it. She's doing it. She's 34.
3: She's 33, so right in the middle.
1: Wow, we flanked her. Look at that. Pretty good.
3: He founded Facebook, and then he borrowed Benson Boone's jumpsuit, Mark Zuckerberg.
1: Huge UFC fan. See him at all the fights. He's my buddy. Now I go, what up, Zuck? Every time I see him.
3: You should roll with him.
2: Yeah.
1: I know.
3: Because
1: I told
3: he actually,
1: he's very into it. So I think Mark's pretty young. I'm going to say he's 42.
3: 42 is correct.
2: Oh.
1: Look at that. Look at that.
3: Cate Blanchett. Did she win an Oscar? I think she did.
1: Yes. Great actress.
3: Yes.
2: Cate the Great is 60.
1: No. Cate is coming in at 51.
3: 57.
1: Mm. Oh, you were actually close.
3: I like the way he says no. He's like, no.
2: I know. Like, so no. Far off.
1: Like, I know her.
3: How dare you? Danny Wood from New Kids on the Block.
1: My guy's 61.
2: 62.
3: 57.
1: Oh, okay. I just thought they might be a little older, right?
3: George Lucas. Finally.
2: George Lucas is 75. 80.
1: 82.
3: Just throwing out numbers. 82 is correct.
1: Wow, I nailed a few of these.
3: You got a handful, yeah.
1: Yeah.
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0: Hey, it's Mario Lopez on Thunder Bay's number one hit music station, Energy 103-104. Alvaro Courtney Lopez, music rolls on right after some quick buzz. The Late Show with Stephen Colbert coming to an end next week on CBS. Tonight, the OG host, David Letterman, who continues to rock the Santa Claus beard, my guy committed to that, by the way, he's set to join Stephen at the Ed Sullivan Theater.
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1: All right, at On Mario Lopez on Instagram, at On Mario on Facebook and X. Just a few of the many ways to get a note to us. Mario and Courtney Lopez here. We love hearing from you. A little more music, and we're going to dig into our mentions to see what you've sent our way.
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0: Alan Mario on Facebook and X, at Alan Mario Lopez on IG. Mario Lopez here. We love hearing from your questions, comments, jokes, random thoughts, whatever you got. Who's this one from, honey?
1: This is from at Ryan Jacobs 82, and he said, it saddens me that kids today will never know that before the internet, we sat down on Sunday nights to watch Bob Saget host TikTok on television.
0: Yeah, Sunday night videos, where if you put anything to a laugh track, you'll get laughs. I mean, people were getting seriously hurt. It was the craziest thing.
1: And then you get to win if yours is the best.
2: 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Yeah, people actually won money.
1: But then you almost die and you don't win. 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
1: Mario Courtney Lopez here. Music rolls on after some quick baby buzz. Baby names for 2025 around. Looks like parents are looking to the stars for inspiration. The Social Security Administration says while Moon, 65 babies, and Star, 101 babies, are still holding strong, the real trend is in the planets.
2: Mars has officially taken the lead as the most popular planet name, with Jupiter trailing just behind, and then they're followed by Venus, Saturn, and Pluto. Yes, 11 Plutos were born in the U.S. at 2025. Sonny comes home and tells me that he met a girl named Pluto. I don't know what I'll think.
1: Wow, so maybe he wasn't lying, since there was a few Plutos born in 2025. That's the dog, right, in Disney.
3: There is a Pluto dog, yes. Yeah. Wow. Pluto is Goofy's dog, I think.
2: Right.
3: Pluto's not that just seems
1: a
3: weird.
1: Which is like a dog owning a dog.
3: Yeah, that's odd.
1: All right, let's get back to music.
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0: We're on with Mario Lopez.
1: You're on Mario Courtney Lopez. Almost time to pass the mic, but not before we squeeze in one last thing. Americans really rethinking their summer travel plans this year. A new survey shows that about 4 in 10 aren't taking any trips at all. Mostly because everything has just gotten too expensive. Even those who are traveling are scaling back, choosing cheaper destinations like taking a shorter trip or sticking close to home with day outings and staycations.
2: As for 2026 travel trends, staycations, quietcations for unplugging, and quick micro breaks are expected to be big, and social pressure is playing a surprising role too, especially among younger generations who feel more pressure to appear well-traveled and even admit to taking trips just to talk about them later. That is so sad.
1: We take full advantage of a staycation, meaning a little vacation near home. We just did one this past weekend, a quietcation. That means we get the nanny to either stay with the kids or we ship them off. Or even a micro break. I'll tell you what, a micro break just one day away, just alone too. Doesn't it work wonders for us? It's great.
2: I mean, that's why I lock up my bedroom door all the time. I don't even have to go far.
0: Mario Lopez returns after this.
3: Hi, it's Erin.
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4: 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As a small, locally owned clinic, we are fully in control.

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0: Hey, it's Mario Lopez on Thunder Bay's number one hit music station, Energy 103-104. All right, that's it. Thanks to you, as always, for hanging out with us. Also, thanks to Bill and Julianne Rancic for zooming in. 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